Après le 208, le patient a quitté le lieu de 8h et 10h. Ah, mais 23 minutes de 208, on va dire 208, 5h30. 208, 208, 208, 208, 208, 208, 208, 208, 208, 208, 208, 208, 208, 208, 208, 208, 208, 208, 208, 208, 208, 208, 208, 208, 208, 208, 208, 208, 208, 208, 208, 208, 208, 208, 208, 208, 208, 208, 208, 208, 208, 208, 208, 208, 208, 208, 208, 208, 208, 208, 208, 208, 208, 208, 208, 208, 208, 208, 208, 208, 208, 208, 208, 208, 208, 208, 208, 208, 208, 208, 208, 208, 208, 208, 208, 208, 208, 208, 208, 208, 208, 208, 208, 208, 208, 208, 208, 208, 208, 208, 208, 208, 208, 208, 208, 208, 208, 208, 208, 208, 208, 208, 208, 208, 208, 208, 208, 208,

0: assuming this is what's up out of
1: it. Oh, my desire.
0: Assuming this is what's up out of it. There's definitely a risk. We keep getting this.

0: 嫁さん草る。
1: Dimitri,
0: I'm going to get you to get out of here. I'm going to get you to get out of here. I'm going to get you to get out of here. I'm going to get you to get out of here. I'm going to get you to get out of here. I'm going to get you to get out of here. I'm going to get you to get out of here. I'm going to get you to get out of here. I'm going to get you to get out of here. I'm going to get you to get out of here. I'm going to get you to get out of here. I'm going to get you to get out of here. I'm going to get you to get out of here. I'm going to get you to get out of here. I'm going to get you to get out of here. I'm going to get you to get out of here. I'm going to get you to get out of here. I'm going to get you to get out of here. I'm going to get you to get out of here. I'm going to get you to get out of here. I'm going to get you to get out of here. I'm going to get you to get out of here. I'm going to get you to get out of here. I'm going to get you to get out of here. I'm going to get you to get out of here. I'm going to get you to get out of here. I'm going to get you to get out of here. I'm going to get you to get out of here. I'm

0: 就算台是子芳。
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0: 这是上台子上。
1: 啊，来给我看一下，下次上上台。
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1: wait, I'll second, get 200 there.

0: This is my new phone, right? Sounds like you're considered this, because this is not going to be easy.
1: Could you not hang on the other thing?

Just like I thought of. So I think you should make it. Just like I have to skip my death for next month. I'm going to make a second. I'm going to think. I'm going to make a second.

0: there's like others out there for a conference on the ball point. If there's this, there's no book right in the past, there's a little bit of shit. Yeah, yeah, yeah, there's like others.
1: Then there's our vendor, there's like others.

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1: Bob Rogers, it's not about Jeff. 23
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1: Castle
0: from Paris, 2.5 Bracano, 5. Ah, we're going to

0: Vision 2009, just thank you, we are all covering our homes.
1: On appelle le 231.
0: 131, 200.

0: Supersonic, the top controller, top to general 72nd, Supersonic, the fifth ship. Et l'apparent, Supersonic, the fifth ship. Le captain est en train de communication avec les.
1: 28 minutes de

0: There's no Nutella. 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There's no Nutella, so there's no French food area. There's no Nutella, so there's no
1: Yeah, that's what you know, there's no Nutella.

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1: There's
0: no southern South Ave on this, only this side is not already trying to get over.

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Or this out.

0: Mission Control, sir.
1: What's up with this on Tulsa? We met this thing of going on.
0: Yeah, that's it.
1: We all thank you for this on Tulsa.

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1: San Pedro, sir.
0: San Pedro San Vicente, pull over to South Saint, to St. Catherine, to South Saint, to West Indies, and to Saint Andrews, San Vicente.
1: There's a
0: Saint Andrews,
1: San Vicente.

0: Yes, Contact Alpha, Sound Drive, will make that on 3 get line day, so we'll be able to for the tank of Contact Alpha, voice and on the picture.
1: What does that make on 3 get line day?

0: Sounds like that's all I have time. Sounds like that's all I have time. Sounds like that's all I have time. Sounds like that's all I have time. Sounds like that's all I have time. Sounds like that's all I have time. Sounds like that's all I have time.
1: Sounds like that's all I have time. Sounds like that's all I have time.

0: Нет.
1: Transport
0: for the next meeting to transfer to the evaluation of analysis,
1: patient or also plan.

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1: North Tower 22, Southside 22.

John, thanks a lot for listening to me. 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

0: 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Thank you, McDonald's Park. Thank you, McDonald's Park. Thank you, McDonald's Park. Thank you, McDonald's Park.
1: Bonjour, Snack, c'est pas grave, hein,

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1: I'll make it.

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1: I'm
0: going
1: to be Japanese.
0: I'm going to be Japanese.

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2: So, if you felt some change this place, you'd be home from a month.
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0: 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Your cell phone gets no calls, and if you get your phone gets a new phone, you want more like a short spot, and I'll get a question. C'est la troisième ligne éditoriale.
1: 12h22, 274.

0: There's an interest on running. There's some interest on running. There's some interest in financial. There's some interest in PC.
1: There's some interest.

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1: Answer. Sorry about the time. Just doing my thing.

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I think this one 165 is for our 9-2-20. This is the, this signed email, government.

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5-5-5-5-5-5-5-5-5-5-5-5-5-5-5-5-5-5-5-5-5-5-5-5-5-5-5-5-5-5-5-5-5-5-5-5-5-5-5-5-5-5-5-5-5-5-5-5-5-5-5-5-5-5-5-5-5-5-5-5-5-5-5-5-5-5-5-5-5-5-5-5-5-5-5-5-5-5-5-5-5-5-5-5-5-5-5-5-5-5-5-5-5-5-5-5-5-5-5-5-5-5-5-5-5-5-5-5-5-5-5-5-5-5-5-5-5-5-5-5-5-5-5-5-5-5-5-5-5-5-5-5-5-5-5-5-5-5-5-5-5-5-5-5-5-5-5-5-5-5-5-5-5-5-5-5-5-5-5-5-5-5-5-5-5-5-5-5-5-5-5-5-5-5-5-5-5-5-5-5-5-5-5-5-5-5-5-5-5- 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

0: cover of their property.
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0: 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We're still not on the traffic, but I put the heat on this.
1: Have they lost the property?

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0: Charles Rocket Palmer here.
1: Charles
0: Rocket Palmer here. 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It's here. Over. 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
1: Charles Rocket Palmer here.

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0: shuttle pad that their full mate is that there is their solid to be.
1: Is that a problem telling us?

0: Okay, this is another one to this one.
1: Alors, une seconde, on va mettre.

0: Contact. Southbound Jackson Carl, this is step for last now for the double five director of S. Who are the two letting communicate with the service for the SD? This is Southbound Jackson Basic.
1: Southbound Jackson, this is Southbound Jackson.

Sometimes there's something I'll think, but if there's something I'll think, there's something I'll think, there's something I'll think, there's something I'll think, there's something I'll think, there's something I'll think, there's something I'll think, there's something I'll think, there's something I'll think, there's something I'll think, there's something I'll think, there's something I'll think, there's something I'll think, there's something I'll think, there's something I'll think, there's something I'll think, there's something I'll think, there's something I'll think, there's something I'll think, there's something I'll think, there's something I'll think, there's something I'll think, there's something I'll think, there's something I'll think, there's something I'll think, there's something I'll think, there's something I'll think, there's something I'll think, there's something I'll think, there's something I'll think, there's something I'll think, there's something I'll think, there's something I'll think, there's something I'll think, there's something I'll think, there's something I'll think, there's something I'll think, there's something I'll think, there's something I'll think, there's something I'll think, there's something I'll think, there's something I'll think, there's something I'll think, there's something I'll think, there's something I'll think, there's something

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1: Direct to my IR to main system, which goes.

0: 好吧。
1: 我给你 confirm 希望局是这边进来，我们在这边啊，我那个地方看一下是哪吒。
0: Okay, I'm going to send you a message. I'm going to send you a message.

0: sur les 37 pour le Crown et Roi 40 rue Berry en 17, le 230 à TPC, il n'y a rien d'apparent, le RV va être effectué.
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2: 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8h28, 8h28, 8h28, 8h28, 8h28, 8h28, 8h28, 8h28, 8h28, 8h28, 8h28, 8h28, 8h28, 8h28, 8h28, 8h28, 8h28, 8h28, 8h28, 8h28, 8h28, 8h28, 8h28, 8h28, 8h28, 8h28, 8h28, 8h28, 8h28, 8h28, 8h28, 8h28, 8h28, 8h28, 8h28, 8h28, 8h28, 8h28, 8h28, 8h28, 8h28

There's no cell phone booth. 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There's no cell phone booth. There's no cell phone booth. 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There's no cell phone booth. There's no cell phone booth. 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

I mean, there's not just these small, they only have 50 points in a budget selected, not this small.

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1: Copy, this is Ranger.
0: Well, but not easy to find for the

0: This one's like a flat on that. There's no thing I want to tell you, there's no thing I want to do to say anything about it.
1: It's something I'm just, it's something I'm...